0: 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All the pretty
1: girls in the foreground of my mind. The Cure, Olivia Rodrigo. 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

0: 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All the pretty girls
1: in the foreground of my mind. The Cure, Olivia Rodrigo. I thought I'd done
0: enough, but they keep moving the line. Es nueva, es 40.

0: 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Welcome to the paradise.
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